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1: Goodbye to you, my trusted friend. We've known each other since we were 9 or 10. Together we've climbed hills and trees.

qualified for cloud and boiling smoke. Obliterated by the first atom bomb used in the history of World War II. Such an electrifying report of the American crew of the Super Fortress would stop the bomb as a cataclysmic warning to the Japanese: get out of the war or be destroyed. Hiroshima.

0: Thüringen.
1: A breathless drive on a downtown street. Motorbike ride